0: 2010 Radio.
1: I will follow you till my legs no longer move. 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

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And it feels like I'm drowning, pulling against the stream.

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1: 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Oh, my days.

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1: Are the best years of your life, but I seem to be spending mine missing sunsets, cause I'm busy on my phone observing everyone else. How I compare and obsess, just me, my phone and these walls. 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
1: Let's
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0: 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Cause when

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1: back to that bar in Tokyo. Aus dem Jahr 2011. The Wampets.

I wanted to see Eiffel Tower and the Champs-Élysées. But all I kept hearing was parlez-vous français. I said, pardon, monsieur, I don't speak.

Spinning balls, disco night. Colored squares, flashing light. Spinning balls, disco colored squares, flashing light. Spinning balls, disco night. Colored squares, flashing light. Spinning balls, disco night.

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Dieser Song ist neu auf deiner Playlist.